0: Paula Abdul, straight up.
1: Ahoy, passengers. I'm Captain Adam. Movies coming out this weekend. This one kind of threw me off. I saw the movie list, and Toy Story 5 is coming out, and there's also a separate, completely different movie called The Death of Robin Hood coming out. And when I read the list, I thought that was the same movie. I thought that was the working title of the fifth installment of Toy Story. I thought it was called Toy Story 5, The Death of Robin Hood. Yeah, I saw the comma, but I just, you know, there's movie titles with commas in it. You know, I thought it was maybe like Star Wars, comma, The Rise of Skywalker. Toy Story 5, The Death of Robin Hood. I would actually see that movie. That sounds a little interesting to me, seeing Buzz and Woody at a funeral for their friend Robin. Might scare the kids, but it'd be something interesting for the parents.
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0: The pinnacle of college baseball happens this weekend. The 2026 Men's College World Series takes place in Omaha, Nebraska. Number 5, North Carolina Tar Heels take on the Oklahoma Sooners in the best of three championship finals. Game 1 is Saturday. Game 2 is Sunday. And if one of those teams does not pull a Spurs and they need a Game 3, that'll be on Monday night, June 22nd. You know who's most happy about the Spurs choking in the NBA Finals? Bill Buckner. Because I no longer say, if you choke, you pull a Bill Buckner. Now I say if a sports team chokes, they pull a Spurs. And we'd like to thank Bill Buckner for listening to the Sunset Cruise.
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3: This afternoon is a first alert weather day for the potential of some strong to severe storms. We stay very warm with highs in the upper 80s and lower 90s, with a rise in humidity bringing afternoon storm chances. Any storms that develop could turn severe with some damaging winds, rain chances continuing into the overnight and into Friday morning, with some tropical moisture impacting our hometowns before drying up on Friday afternoon. From WDBJ7, I'm First Alert Meteorologist Caroline Messina.
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3: Fox News, I'm Tom Rigotti. Vice President J.D. Vance is defending the agreement to end the war with Iran. Fox's Lucas Tomlinson is at the White House.
4: This memorandum of understanding that kickstarts, resets the clock on a new 60-day window to discuss Iran's nuclear program and also make sure that they never get a nuclear weapon.
3: Critics say the administration made too many concessions to Iran. The White House Fraud Task Force has arrested 15 people for defrauding food stamps out of $1 million. Fox's Connor Hansen reports.
5: 11 of them were illegal immigrants stealing the identities of U.S. citizens, blocking them out of some crucial programs. The task force says some of these cases were uncovered after Americans went to apply for benefits and were denied.
3: Secretary of Agriculture Brooke Rollins says 700,000 people were removed from the program due to fraud. 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
1: Last week, Kenny Loggins added to his resume. He was inducted into the 55th Songwriters Hall of Fame. And here's what he had to say about it.
2: It means a lot, you know. I've never really taken awards all that seriously, but this one matters because I've been a songwriter since I was like 13, 14.
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1: 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He's the messiah of yacht rock. And now he's a member of the Songwriters Hall of Fame. All right, thanks, Kenny, for all you do. My name is Captain Adam, and this is The Sunset Cruise.
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0: Ahoy there, my name is Captain Adam, host of your Sunset Cruise every weeknight right here. I also host Yacht Rock Radio, the dedicated Yacht Rock show that airs on your favorite radio station this weekend. And here's what I've got on the show that you'll hear for this weekend, for this Father's Day weekend. I've got some audio from Graham Goebel, the man from Little River Band who wrote the song Reminiscing. He'll talk about the inspiration behind that song. We'll play a lost hit from Christopher Cross. Doesn't get much airtime these days, but it was a top 20 hit in 1981. And the backup singer on the song was Nicolette Larson. Our Five Fave winner is Adrian Flood. And if you'd like to win the Five Fave, email me your five songs, adam@yachtrockradio.com. And we'll talk about some great concerts this summer, including the Nashville Symphony happening this coming Tuesday night, June 23rd. I'll be your host and MC. So if you have any reason to head to Nashville on Tuesday, join me there and see Ambrosia, John Ford Coley, and Peter Beckett, the voice of player, perform with the Nashville Symphony right downtown in Nashville at Ascend Amphitheater. This and more coming up this weekend on Yacht Rock Radio, right here.
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1: This afternoon is a first alert weather day for the potential of some strong to severe storms. We stay very warm with highs in the upper 80s and lower 90s, with a rise in humidity bringing afternoon storm chances. Any storms that develop could turn severe with some damaging winds, rain chances continuing into the overnight and into Friday morning, with some tropical moisture impacting our hometowns before drying up on Friday afternoon. From WDBJ7, I'm First Alert Meteorologist Caroline.
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1: Fox News, I'm Tom Graham. Following the signing of a deal ending the conflict with Iran, shipping in the Strait of Hormuz ramping up, oil prices are going down. Fox's Lauren Simonetti explains that's having an impact on the gas pump.
2: Gas averaging $3.99 nationally, the first time it's under $4 since March 30th, giving drivers some relief this summer.
1: Those numbers from AAA. Floodwaters continue to rise in parts of the South after a drenching, what was, Tropical Storm Arthur. Fox Weather's Brandi Campbell is in Picayune, Mississippi, northeast of New Orleans.
3: Mississippi and Louisiana dealt with heavy rain, flash flooding, and preliminarily confirmed tornadoes. It's one of three towns between the states put under flash flood emergency.
1: And parts of Alabama also inundated with a heavy helping of wet weather. 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

0: We've got a new movie alert. There's a movie in development right now. I thought this was just an AI joke when I first saw it on social media, but it is real. It has been confirmed. They are making an Air Supply movie. It is a biopic, The Story of Air Supply, starring Ed Helms from The Hangover and The Office. And Ed's not playing Russell Hitchcock or Graham Russell. He's, I'm assuming he's playing, you know, like the record rep or their tour manager or something. Although Ed Helms is musical. He was part of the Cornell Glee Club, at least on The Office he was. And he plays banjo. So maybe Ed Helms plays the banjo player in the Air Supply band. I don't know. We'll have to wait and see. No word on when this movie comes out, but Air Supply fans, happy for sure. I'm still waiting for word on the They Might Be Giants movie. Let me know if you hear anything.
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Hey there, the Sunset Cruise, every weeknight right here. My name is Captain Adam from Yacht Rock Radio. I host the Yacht Rock Show that airs every weekend right here, and thank you for tuning into that. 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And if you'd like to do this, it's so easy. 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
1: Fox News, I'm Tom Rigotti. The memorandum of understanding ending the conflict in Iran is getting a cool reception from some lawmakers. Fox's Lucas Tomlinson reports.
2: Not just Democrats criticizing the memorandum. Senate Armed Services Committee Chairman Roger Wicker says the $300 billion fund, quote, would make Iran's payoff under President Obama's 2015 deal look like a pittance by comparison.
1: It turns out that Vice President J.D. Vance will not be headed to Switzerland for tomorrow's signing ceremony. The White House tonight blames logistical issues. Lawyers for the accused killer of UnitedHealthcare CEO Brian Thompson are reversing course in their legal strategy ahead of trial. Fox's Gurnall Scott.
3: Attorneys for Luigi Mangione now say they will not pursue a psychiatric defense when a state jury hears evidence against him starting in September, with a federal trial set for a month later.
1: The defense have been considering an extreme emotional disturbance argument. 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

0: day in the world of music as far as birthdays go. Today, June 18th, is Paul McCartney's birthday. And of course, we could talk about his entire resume, but today, on his birthday, we'll feature the song Birthday, co-written by Paul McCartney and John Lennon. The song was featured on their 1968 White Album, and they made this song up on the spot. 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

0: Hey there, Captain Adam with you on the Sunset Cruise. Today is National Splurge Day. 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
2: This afternoon is a first alert weather day for the potential of some strong to severe storms. We stay very warm with highs in the upper 80s and lower 90s, with a rise in humidity bringing afternoon storm chances. Any storms that develop could turn severe with some damaging winds, rain chances continuing into the overnight and into Friday morning with some tropical

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2: This is a Fox News alert. I'm Chris DeMeo. The White House says Vice President Vance isn't leaving tonight for Switzerland to lead a new round of talks with Iran about its nuclear program. It cites difficult logistics for negotiations meant to add details to an agreement signed by President Trump a day ago. The White House said in a statement that plans for the technical talks have not been finalized and said the U.S. delegation has been prepared to depart at the first available opportunity. President Trump awarding the Medal of Honor to three military vets at the White House today.
3: We owe everything to heroes like those we celebrate today. Men who went willingly to the darkest and most dangerous corners on earth to defeat evil so we could live free.
2: The award given to military members for exceptional acts of valor. And stocks ending higher on Thursday. 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
1: News. I'm Sue Gussman. Vice President J.D. Vance's trip to Switzerland for technical talks with Iran has been put on hold because of logistical issues. This after the U.S. and Iran signed a memorandum of understanding to end the conflict.
2: This memorandum of understanding that kickstarts, resets the clock on a new 60-day window to discuss Iran's nuclear program and also make sure that they never get a nuclear weapon.
1: Fox's Lucas Tomlinson. The Department of Homeland Security says the alleged ringleader of the failed terrorist attack at the UFC event at the White House was in the country illegally, and that Mexican national Abraham Hermosillo overstayed a visitor visa. DHS Secretary Mark Wayne Mullen.
3: When you don't respect our laws when you're coming in, how do we expect you to respect the laws when you're living here as well? And we have one person that dies at the hands of an illegal is one too many.
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3: Fox News, I'm Chris DeMeo. A change of plans for Vice President Vance. The White House says he won't be going to Switzerland to begin nuclear talks with Iran. A White House spokesperson saying difficult logistics for negotiations are in effect. And the White House saying in a statement that the plans for the technical talks have not been finalized and that the U.S. delegation has been prepared to depart at the first available opportunity. President Trump awarding the Medal of Honor to three military veterans.
4: We owe everything to heroes like those we celebrate today. Men who went willingly to the darkest and most dangerous corners on earth to defeat evil so we could live free.
3: The award given to military members for exceptional acts of valor. Mexico becomes the first country in the World Cup to reach the knockout stage. Mexico blanking South Korea 1-0. 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
1: Fox News, I'm Sue Gossman. With the U.S. and Iran set to sign a peace deal in Switzerland, the Israeli military says it struck southern Lebanon overnight in intense fighting. This is the White House announced. Vice President J.D. Vance will not attend. The Memorandum of Understanding ending the conflict getting some cool reception from lawmakers.
2: It's not just Democrats criticizing the memorandum. Senate Armed Services Committee Chairman Roger Wicker says the $300 billion fund, quote, would make Iran's payoff under President Obama's 2015 deal look like a pittance by comparison.
1: Fox's Lucas Tomlinson. Lawyers for the accused killer of United Healthcare CEO Brian Thompson are reversing their course in the legal strategy. The defense had been considering an extreme emotional disturbance argument and announced on Thursday that they were not going to do so. 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
1: Fox News, I'm Chris DeMeo. A change of plans for the vice president. The White House says he won't be going to Switzerland to begin nuclear talks with Iran. A White House spokesperson cites difficult logistics for negotiations. Meantime, the Swiss ministry announcing this morning that planned talks between the U.S., Iran, Qatar, and Pakistan have been postponed. Democratic socialists making the pitch ahead of this November's midterms.
2: We need and will take on Trump and his pathological lying. We're going to take on his racism, his authoritarianism.
1: Senator Bernie Sanders and Zoran Mamdani campaigning for New York Democratic Socialists on Thursday in New York. Stocks ending higher on Thursday. 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
3: This is a Fox News alert. I'm Sue Guzman. A major new development in the U.S.-Iran peace deal. Planned talks between the U.S., Iran, Qatar, and Pakistan set for Friday have been postponed. Comes after the White House announced Vice President J.D. Vance would not be attending. President Trump Thursday outlined his stipulation.
4: In a Truth Social post, President Trump stressed, quote, "We expect a complete ceasefire on all fronts, including Lebanon, Hezbollah, and Israel." Vice President J.D. Vance also lashed out at Israel, warning its leaders not to, quote, "attack the only powerful ally they have left."
3: Fox's Chandler Painter, Israel's military says its forces strike targets in southern Lebanon overnight as Hezbollah reported intense fighting. Israel says four of its soldiers were killed. 16 were killed in the Israeli airstrikes. And Democrat Hannah Pingree and Republican Bobby Charles will compete this fall to become Maine's next governor. 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
3: Fox News, I'm Chris DeMeo. Israel's military saying Friday its forces struck targets throughout southern Lebanon as Hezbollah reported intense fighting in the area, threatening the agreement between Iran and the United States to end the war. Meantime, planned talks between the U.S., Iran, Qatar, and Pakistan have been postponed. No word on when they'll be rescheduled. Democratic socialists making the pitch ahead of November's midterms.
4: We need and will take on Trump and his pathological lying. We're going to take on his racism, his authoritarianism.
3: Senator Bernie Sanders and New York Mayor Zoran Mamdani pitching for Democratic Socialists in New York. 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
5: 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An evening centered on faith, fellowship, and community drew a large crowd to Constitution Square on Wednesday night as residents of all ages gathered for the inaugural Youth Revival in downtown South Boston. Under clear skies and warm summer temperatures, music echoed throughout the square as youth, families, and church members came together to worship openly, connect with one another, and celebrate a shared message of hope. The event was designed to create an inviting space where young people could gather, express their faith, and realize that they are not alone in their beliefs. The message to the Halifax County Planning Commission was clear Tuesday evening. Residents of the rural northern Halifax County area of Liberty do not want a large-scale solar facility in their community. Rob Probst, senior project manager for CEP Solar, the applicant for the Boxwood Solar Project, called Chisholm Trail an ideal location for a large-scale solar project, citing the sparse population of the area and existing vegetation that would screen the solar panels from view. But residents of the area plainly stated their opposition to Boxwood Solar. Election District 1 Commissioner Andy Hughes made the motion to recommend that the Board of Supervisors deny approval of the conditional use permit application with its 41 site conditions for Boxwood Solar in his district. Election District 3 Commissioner Bruce Pierce seconded Hughes' motion to recommend denial of the solar application. The motion carried in a 5-1 vote. Halifax County's Diamond Youth Baseball All-Star teams will head to Emporia this weekend as District 2 tournament play gets underway, with several teams set to battle South Hill in a full slate of games over Friday and Saturday. The tournament will feature Halifax County teams from the Coach Pitch, Minor League, and O-Zone divisions, with each division competing in a best-of-three format. If necessary, a deciding Game 3 will be played Sunday. There's more news in the print edition and online at yourgv.com. I'm Evan Sneed, and you're up to date on the home of the 80s, 90s, and more. 95.3 HLF.
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9: Happy Friday. We're off to a cloudy start. Possible shower, then increasing amounts of sunshine later on this afternoon. The high temperature at 88 with lowering humidity and a refreshing breeze. Comfortable evening overnight down to 60 degrees. Gorgeous start to the weekend on Saturday. Sun and clouds, the high temperature 88. And on Sunday for Father's Day, mostly sunny. A little toasty out there at 93. Could see a couple of thunderstorms return Monday. From WDBJ 7, I'm First Alert Chief Meteorologist Justin Pavic.

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2: Here's the latest forecast with Aaron on 95.3 HLF.
3: And good morning. Looking for showers and thunderstorms for today. Highs getting up to 85 with mostly clear skies tonight. Lows down to 58. Sunshine tomorrow. Highs 86 with clear skies tomorrow night. Lows down to 60.
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0: 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I'm Aaron, waking up with you, keeping you company till 12 o'clock. 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
2: 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The message to the Halifax County Planning Commission was clear Tuesday evening. Residents of the rural northern Halifax County area of Liberty do not want a large-scale solar facility in their community. Rob Probst, senior project manager for CEP Solar, the applicant for the Boxwood Solar Project, called Chisholm Trail an ideal location for a large-scale solar project, citing the sparse population of the area and existing vegetation that would screen the solar panels from view. But residents of the area plainly stated their opposition to Boxwood Solar. Election District 1 Commissioner Andy Hughes made the motion to recommend that the Board of Supervisors deny approval of the conditional use permit application with its 41 site conditions for Boxwood Solar in his district. Election District 3 Commissioner Bruce Pierce seconded Hughes' motion to recommend denial of the solar application. The motion carried in a 5-1 vote. An evening centered on faith, fellowship, and community drew a large crowd to Constitution Square on Wednesday night as residents of all ages gathered for the inaugural Youth Revival in downtown South Boston. Under clear skies and warm summer temperatures, music echoed throughout the square as youth, families, and church members came together to worship openly, connect with one another, and celebrate a shared message of hope. The event was designed to create an inviting space where young people could gather, express their faith, and realize that they are not alone in their beliefs. Halifax County's Diamond Youth Baseball All-Star teams will head to Emporia this weekend as District 2 tournament play gets underway, with several teams set to battle South Hill in a full slate of games over Friday and Saturday. The tournament will feature Halifax County teams from the Coach Pitch, Minor League, and O-Zone divisions, with each division competing in a best-of-three format. If necessary, a deciding Game 3 will be played Sunday. There's more news in the print edition and online at yourgv.com. I'm Evan Sneed, and you're up to date on the home of the 80s, 90s, and more. 95.3 HLF.
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9: Happy Friday. We're off to a cloudy start. Possible shower, then increasing amounts of sunshine later on this afternoon. The high temperature at 88 with lowering humidity and a refreshing breeze. Comfortable evening overnight down to 60 degrees. Gorgeous start to the weekend on Saturday. Sun and clouds. The high temperature 88. And on Sunday for Father's Day, mostly sunny. A little toasty out there at 93. Could see a couple of thunderstorms return Monday. From WDBJ 7, I'm First Alert Chief Meteorologist Justin Pavic.
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1: Here's the latest forecast with Aaron on 95.3 HLF.
2: And good morning. Looking for showers and thunderstorms for today. Highs getting up to 85 with mostly clear skies tonight. Lows down to 58. Sunshine tomorrow. Highs 86 with clear skies tomorrow night. Lows down to 60.
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1: Fox News, I'm Sue Guzman. Peace negotiations between the U.S., Iran, Qatar, and Pakistan set for today in Switzerland have been postponed. It comes after the White House announced Vice President J.D. Vance would not be attending. President Trump Thursday had outlined his stipulation.
2: In a Truth Social post, President Trump stressed, quote, "We expect a complete ceasefire on all fronts, including Lebanon, Hezbollah, and Israel." Vice President J.D. Vance also lashed out at Israel, warning its leaders not to, quote, "attack the only powerful ally they have left."
1: Fox's Chandley Painter. Israel launching an intense series of attacks Friday into southern Lebanon. 4 IDF soldiers killed, 16 people died in Israeli airstrikes. And U.S. Southern Command says it's launched another lethal strike on a ship operated by a designated terrorist organization in the eastern Pacific. Officials say 3 male narco-terrorists were killed. 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
3: 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An evening centered on faith, fellowship, and community drew a large crowd to Constitution Square on Wednesday night as residents of all ages gathered for the inaugural Youth Revival in downtown South Boston. Under clear skies and warm summer temperatures, music echoed throughout the square as youth, families, and church members came together to worship openly, connect with one another, and celebrate a shared message of hope. The event was designed to create an inviting space where young people could gather, express their faith, and realize that they are not alone in their beliefs. The message to the Halifax County Planning Commission was clear Tuesday evening. Residents of the rural northern Halifax County area of Liberty do not want a large-scale solar facility in their community. Rob Probst, senior project manager for CEP Solar, the applicant for the Boxwood Solar Project, called Chisholm Trail an ideal location for a large-scale solar project, citing the sparse population of the area and existing vegetation that would screen the solar panels from view. But residents of the area plainly stated their opposition to Boxwood Solar. Election District 1 Commissioner Andy Hughes made the motion to recommend that the Board of Supervisors deny approval of the conditional use permit application with its 41 site conditions for Boxwood Solar in his district. Election District 3 Commissioner Bruce Pierce seconded Hughes' motion to recommend denial of the solar application. The motion carried in a 5-1 vote. Halifax County's Diamond Youth Baseball All-Star teams will head to Emporia this weekend as District 2 tournament play gets underway, with several teams set to battle South Hill in a full slate of games over Friday and Saturday. The tournament will feature Halifax County teams from the Coach Pitch, Minor League, and O-Zone divisions, with each division competing in a best-of-3 format. If necessary, a deciding Game 3 will be played Sunday. There's more news in the print edition and online at yourgv.com. I'm Evan Sneed, and you're up to date on the home of the 80s, 90s, and more. 95.3 HLF.
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6: Happy Friday. We're off to a cloudy start. Possible shower, then increasing amounts of sunshine later on this afternoon. The high temperature at 88 with lowering humidity and a refreshing breeze. Comfortable evening overnight down to 60 degrees. Gorgeous start to the weekend on Saturday. Sun and clouds, the high temperature 88. And on Sunday for Father's Day, mostly sunny. A little toasty out there at 93. Could see a couple of thunderstorms return Monday. From WDBJ7, I'm First Alert Chief Meteorologist Justin Potter.

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1: And good morning. Looking for showers and thunderstorms for today. Highs getting up to 85 with mostly clear skies tonight. Lows down to 58. Sunshine tomorrow. Highs 86 with clear skies tomorrow night. Lows down to 60.
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0: 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I'm Aaron waking up with you. 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

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I'm Aaron, waking up with you. 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
1: Well, a Florida man walked out of jail, stole a SUV from a courthouse parking lot, and led police on a high-speed chase for the second time in under a week. Classic example of lesson not learned. This time he was caught and hauled back to the same jail. He is facing a whole new slew of charges, including a theft charge for stealing an iPhone charger from another vehicle just before he stole the SUV. Bottom of the 7 o'clock hour, let's check in with local news.
2: 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From the Gazette Virginia Newsroom, I'm Evan Sneed with your 95.3 HLF news update. The message to the Halifax County Planning Commission was clear Tuesday evening. Residents of the rural northern Halifax County area of Liberty do not want a large-scale solar facility in their community. Rob Probst, senior project manager for CEP Solar, the applicant for the Boxwood Solar Project, called Chisholm Trail an ideal location for a large-scale solar project, citing the sparse population of the area and existing vegetation that would screen the solar panels from view. But residents of the area plainly stated their opposition to Boxwood Solar. Election District 1 Commissioner Andy Hughes made the motion to recommend that the Board of Supervisors deny approval of the conditional use permit application with its 41 site conditions for Boxwood Solar in his district. Election District 3 Commissioner Bruce Pierce seconded Hughes' motion to recommend denial of the solar application. The motion carried in a 5-1 vote. An evening centered on faith, fellowship, and community drew a large crowd to Constitution Square on Wednesday night as residents of all ages gathered for the inaugural Youth Revival in downtown South Boston. Under clear skies and warm summer temperatures, music echoed throughout the square as youth, families, and church members came together to worship openly, connect with one another, and celebrate a shared message of hope. The event was designed to create an inviting space where young people could gather, express their faith, and realize that they are not alone in their beliefs. Halifax County's Diamond Youth Baseball All-Star teams will head to Emporia this weekend as District 2 tournament play gets underway, with several teams set to battle South Hill in a full slate of games over Friday and Saturday. The tournament will feature Halifax County teams from the Coach Pitch, Minor League, and O-Zone divisions, with each division competing in a best-of-three format. If necessary, a deciding Game 3 will be played Sunday. There's more news in the print edition and online at yourgv.com. I'm Evan Sneed, and you're up to date on the home of the 80s, 90s, and more. 95.3 HLF.
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2: 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We're off to a cloudy start. Possible shower, then increasing amounts of sunshine later on this afternoon. The high temperature at 88 with lowering humidity and a refreshing breeze. Comfortable evening overnight down to 60 degrees. Gorgeous start to the weekend on Saturday. Sun and clouds. The high temperature 88. And on Sunday for Father's Day, mostly sunny. A little toasty out there at 93. Could see a couple of thunderstorms return Monday. From WDBJ 7, I'm First Alert Chief Meteorologist Justin Pavin.
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2: And good morning. Looking for showers and thunderstorms for today. Highs getting up to 85 with mostly clear skies tonight. Lows down to 58. Sunshine tomorrow. Highs 86 with clear skies tomorrow night. Lows down to 60.
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0: 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I'm Aaron Wiggin up with you as we close in on 8 o'clock. Coming up top of the hour, we'll check in with Fox News. 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
3: Fox News, I'm CJ Papa, Vice President J.D. Vance, not traveling to Switzerland for the next round of talks with Iran, the White House citing logistical issues.
4: White House official tells this to Fox News. The plans for upcoming technical talks have not been finalized, and the U.S. delegation has been prepared to depart at the first available opportunity. We look forward to beginning technical talks as soon as possible.
3: That's Fox's Doug Luzader. President Trump describing the path to a peace deal with Iran while speaking to the Axios show, hosted by Mark Caputo.
5: You had talked about you only wanted unconditional surrender. 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
7: 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An evening centered on faith, fellowship, and community drew a large crowd to Constitution Square on Wednesday night as residents of all ages gathered for the inaugural Youth Revival in downtown South Boston. Under clear skies and warm summer temperatures, music echoed throughout the square as youth, families, and church members came together to worship openly, connect with one another, and celebrate a shared message of hope. The event was designed to create an inviting space where young people could gather, express their faith, and realize that they are not alone in their beliefs. The message to the Halifax County Planning Commission was clear Tuesday evening. Residents of the rural northern Halifax County area of Liberty do not want a large-scale solar facility in their community. Rob Probst, senior project manager for CEP Solar, the applicant for the Boxwood Solar Project, called Chisholm Trail an ideal location for a large-scale solar project, citing the sparse population of the area and existing vegetation that would screen the solar panels from view. But residents of the area plainly stated their opposition to Boxwood Solar. Election District 1 Commissioner Andy Hughes made the motion to recommend that the Board of Supervisors deny approval of the conditional use permit application with its 41 site conditions for Boxwood Solar in his district. Election District 3 Commissioner Bruce Pierce seconded Hughes' motion to recommend denial of the solar application. The motion carried in a 5-1 vote. Halifax County's Diamond Youth Baseball All-Star teams will head to Emporia this weekend as District 2 tournament play gets underway, with several teams set to battle South Hill in a full slate of games over Friday and Saturday. The tournament will feature Halifax County teams from the Coach Pitch, Minor League, and O-Zone divisions, with each division competing in a best-of-three format. If necessary, a deciding Game 3 will be played Sunday. There's more news in the print edition and online at yourgv.com. I'm Evan Sneed, and you're up to date on the home of the 80s, 90s, and more. 95.3 HLF.
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11: Happy Friday. We're off to a cloudy start. Possible shower, then increasing amounts of sunshine later on this afternoon. The high temperature at 88 with lowering humidity and a refreshing breeze. Comfortable evening overnight down to 60 degrees. Gorgeous start to the weekend on Saturday. Sun and clouds. The high temperature 88. And on Sunday for Father's Day, mostly sunny. A little toasty out there at 93. Could see a couple of thunderstorms return Monday. From WDBJ 7, I'm First Alert Chief Meteorologist Justin Pavic.
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12: 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It's Friday morning. I'm Thad Decker. Stay tuned for this morning's obituaries on your number one station for the 80s, 90s, and more. 95.3 HLF. Ronnie Bernard Blanks of Alton passed away on Sunday, June 14th, at the age of 70. A celebration of life for Ronnie Bernard Blanks will be held at 11 a.m. on Saturday, June 20th, at Brooks Lyon Funeral Home. The family will receive friends 1 hour prior to the service from 10 a.m. until 11 a.m. at Brooks Lyon Funeral Home and other times at the home, 2205 German Creek Road, Alton. Brooks Lyon Funeral and Cremation Services, 115 Main Street, South Boston, is honored to be serving the family of Ronnie Bernard Blanks. That's the obituaries this Friday morning. Please join us again this afternoon following the news at 5 p.m. and tomorrow morning at about this same time for the obituaries on your home for all your favorites from the 80s, 90s, and more. 95.3 HLF.

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1: And good morning. Looking for showers and thunderstorms for today. Highs getting up to 85 with mostly clear skies tonight. Lows down to 58. Sunshine tomorrow. Highs 86 with clear skies tomorrow night. Lows down to 60.
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2: 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The message to the Halifax County Planning Commission was clear Tuesday evening. Residents of the rural northern Halifax County area of Liberty do not want a large-scale solar facility in their community. Rob Probst, senior project manager for CEP Solar, the applicant for the Boxwood Solar Project, called Chisholm Trail an ideal location for a large-scale solar project, citing the sparse population of the area and existing vegetation that would screen the solar panels from view. But residents of the area plainly stated their opposition to Boxwood Solar. Election District 1 Commissioner Andy Hughes made the motion to recommend that the Board of Supervisors deny approval of the conditional use permit application with its 41 site conditions for Boxwood Solar in his district. Election District 3 Commissioner Bruce Pierce seconded Hughes' motion to recommend denial of the solar application. The motion carried in a 5-1 vote. An evening centered on faith, fellowship, and community drew a large crowd to Constitution Square on Wednesday night as residents of all ages gathered for the inaugural Youth Revival in downtown South Boston. Under clear skies and warm summer temperatures, music echoed throughout the square as youth, families, and church members came together to worship openly, connect with one another, and celebrate a shared message of hope. The event was designed to create an inviting space where young people could gather, express their faith, and realize that they are not alone in their beliefs. Halifax County's Diamond Youth Baseball All-Star teams will head to Emporia this weekend as District 2 tournament play gets underway, with several teams set to battle South Hill in a full slate of games over Friday and Saturday. The tournament will feature Halifax County teams from the Coach Pitch, Minor League, and O-Zone divisions, with each division competing in a best-of-three format. If necessary, a deciding Game 3 will be played Sunday. There's more news in the print edition and online at yourgv.com. I'm Evan Sneed, and you're up to date on the home of the 80s, 90s, and more. 95.3 HLF.
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5: Happy Friday. We're off to a cloudy start. Possible shower, then increasing amounts of sunshine later on this afternoon. The high temperature at 88 with lowering humidity and a refreshing breeze. Comfortable evening overnight down to 60 degrees. Gorgeous start to the week. Again on Saturday, sun and clouds, the high temperature 88. And on Sunday for Father's Day, mostly sunny, a little toasty out there at 93. Could see a couple of thunderstorms return Monday. From WDBJ 7, I'm First Alert Chief Meteorologist Justin Pavic.
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2: Well, it was on this day in 1862, slavery was outlawed in the U.S. territories. 1910, Father's Day was celebrated for the very first time in Washington. In 1934, the Federal Communications Commission, FCC, was created. And in 1978, Garfield, the cartoon cat, debuted in 41 U.S. newspapers for the very first time. And 1984, the Chicago Bulls picked Michael Jordan from the University of North Carolina, third in the NBA draft. Celebrity birthdays today include Paula Abdul turning 64, Ann Wilson of Heart, 76, and Felicia Rashad, Claire Huxtable, turning 78. That's a look at your On This Day in History right here on 95.3 HLF.

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2: And good morning. Looking for showers and thunderstorms for today. Highs getting up to 85 with mostly clear skies tonight. Lows down to 58. Sunshine tomorrow. Highs 86 with clear skies tomorrow night. Lows down to 60.
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2: Fox News, I'm Gianna Gelosi. Vice President J.D. Vance didn't leave for Switzerland last night for peace talks.
3: The White House putting out this statement saying the plans for the upcoming technical talks have not been finalized, and the U.S. delegation has been prepared to depart at the first available opportunity, but the logistics of these negotiations have never been simple or predictable. The announcement of the delay followed a report from a Hezbollah-allied media outlet that Iran was delaying sending its delegation to Switzerland over Israel's ongoing campaign in Lebanon.
2: Fox's Max Gordon. Homeland Security information obtained by Fox News Digital shows the White House UFC terror plot ringleader is an illegal migrant from Mexico.
4: His name is Abraham Alvarez. According to the Department of Homeland Security, Alvarez entered the U.S. on a B-2 visitor visa and failed to leave the U.S.
2: That's Fox's David Spund. 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
2: And good morning. Looking for showers and thunderstorms for today. Highs getting up to 85 with mostly clear skies tonight. Lows down to 58. Sunshine tomorrow. Highs 86 with clear skies tomorrow night. Lows down to 60.
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1: Well, Jim Carrey is in talks to return for a How the Grinch Stole Christmas sequel for Universal. Ron Howard is going to direct and produce it again. Well, Carlos Mencia was arrested yesterday for alleged tax fraud. The state of California says he owes them $300,000, and the IRS has also been after him for $1.2 million in unpaid taxes. Well, Billboard's Father's Day playlist includes Madonna's Papa Don't Preach, Queen's Father to Son, and Cats in the Cradle by Harry Chapin. Now in theaters, Toy Story 5 and The Death of Robin Hood. And TV this weekend, the third season premiere of House of the Dragon.
0: And that's a look at your Hollywood Report, right here on 95.3 HLM.
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1: And good morning. Looking for showers and thunderstorms for today. Highs getting up to 85 with mostly clear skies tonight. Lows down to 58. Sunshine tomorrow. Highs 86 with clear skies tomorrow night. Lows down to 60.
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8: Happy Friday. We're off to a cloudy start. Possible shower, then increasing amounts of sunshine later on this afternoon. The high temperature at 88 with lowering humidity and a refreshing breeze. Comfortable evening overnight down to 60 degrees. Gorgeous start to the weekend on Saturday. Sun and clouds. The high temperature 88. And on Sunday for Father's Day, mostly sunny. A little toasty out there at 93. Could see a couple of thunderstorms return Monday. From WDBJ 7, I'm First Alert Chief Meteorologist Justin Pavin.

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2: Fox News, I'm CJ Papa. Vice President J.D. Vance is not flying to Switzerland for more talks with Iran. Instead, he remains in Washington.
3: The meeting has now been postponed. The White House putting out this statement saying the plans for the upcoming technical talks have not been finalized, and the U.S. delegation has been prepared to depart at the first available opportunity, but the logistics of these negotiations have never been simple or predictable.
2: Fox's Max Gordon in Dubai. Gas prices continue trending down.
4: Dropping, thank goodness.
5: I think this is a bit of relief that everybody could use financially.
2: Those drivers filling up in Cleveland. AAA says gas now averaging $3.97 a gallon for regular. Shots fired in Times Square, New York City. Well, police say a fight broke out involving a large group of teens. A 17-year-old arrested. No injuries reported. 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

95.3 HLF, your favorites from the 80s, 90s, and more. A little after 10 o'clock. I'm Aaron with you till 12. Coming up, we'll check in on your forecast. Thanks for making this the soundtrack to your day. 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
1: And good morning. Looking for showers and thunderstorms for today. Highs getting up to 85 with mostly clear skies tonight. Lows down to 58. Sunshine tomorrow. Highs 86 with clear skies tomorrow night. Lows down to 60.
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2: And good morning. Looking for showers and thunderstorms for today. Highs getting up to 85 with mostly clear skies tonight. Lows down to 58. Sunshine tomorrow. Highs 86 with clear skies tomorrow night. Lows down to 60.
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9: Happy Friday. We're off to a cloudy start. Possible shower, then increasing amounts of sunshine later on this afternoon. The high temperature at 88 with lowering humidity and a refreshing breeze. Comfortable evening overnight down to 60 degrees. Gorgeous start to the weekend on Saturday. Sun and clouds. The high temperature 88. And on Sunday for Father's Day, mostly sunny. Little toasty out there at 93. Could see a couple of thunderstorms return Monday. From WDBJ 7, I'm First Alert Chief Meteorologist Justin Pavic.

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3: News. I'm Therese Crowley. Gas prices down another 2 cents for your Juneteenth Friday holiday, with oil flowing through the Strait of Hormuz, but logistics delay technical talks in Switzerland on the U.S.-Iran deal. The Axios show asked President Trump.
4: Beginning a conflict, you had talked about you only wanted unconditional surrender. And
5: well,
4: the MOU doesn't look like unconditional surrender.
5: Well, it really probably is unconditional surrender.
3: And the president disputing the Ayatollah's claim, posting, "We didn't meet out of desperation. Iran did. They're finished. They get no money, not 10 cents. An abrupt about face by Luigi Mangione's defense team withdrawing their intent to mount a psychiatric defense, claiming he was suffering extreme emotional disturbance at the time United Healthcare CEO Brian Thompson was gunned down, which would have essentially meant an admission in the hopes of a shorter length of lockup.

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1: And good morning. Looking for showers and thunderstorms for today. Highs getting up to 85 with mostly clear skies tonight. Lows down to 58. Sunshine tomorrow. Highs 86 with clear skies tomorrow night. Lows down to 60.
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6: Happy Friday. We're off to a cloudy start. Possible shower, then increasing amounts of sunshine later on this afternoon. The high temperature at 88 with lowering humidity and a refreshing breeze. Comfortable evening overnight down to 60 degrees. Gorgeous start to the weekend on Saturday. Sun and clouds. The high temperature 88. And on Sunday for Father's Day, mostly sunny. A little toasty out there at 93. Could see a couple of thunderstorms return Monday. From WDBJ 7, I'm First Alert Chief Meteorologist Justin Pavin.

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3: Fox News, I'm CJ Papa. President Trump will soon head to Camp David for the weekend, while Vice President Vance's trip to Switzerland for an extended talks with Iran is off. But an uneasy truce now in place after fighting in southern Lebanon. Fox's Max Gordon in Dubai.
4: This current ceasefire that's gone into place, 4 p.m. local time there in Israel and Lebanon. Now, this ceasefire was brokered, according to a U.S. official, by the Qatari government, as well as with help from Iran. Of course, though, Iran has been supporting Hezbollah, so they have a hand in all of this.
3: A senior Israeli official says if Hezbollah does not attack us, then we are not in wartime. Time could be running out for the British Prime Minister Keir Starmer. UK cabinet ministers reportedly tell the embattled leader to begin a timeline for his departure. 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
5: 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An evening centered on faith, fellowship, and community drew a large crowd to Constitution Square on Wednesday night as residents of all ages gathered for the inaugural Youth Revival in downtown South Boston. Under clear skies and warm summer temperatures, music echoed throughout the square as youth, families, and church members came together to worship openly, connect with one another, and celebrate a shared message of hope. The event was designed to create an inviting space where young people could gather, express their faith, and realize that they are not alone in their beliefs. The message to the Halifax County Planning Commission was clear Tuesday evening. Residents of the rural northern Halifax County area of Liberty do not want a large-scale solar facility in their community. Rob Probst, senior project manager for CEP Solar, the applicant for the Boxwood Solar Project, called Chisholm Trail an ideal location for a large-scale solar project, citing the sparse population of the area and existing vegetation that would screen the solar panels from view. But residents of the area plainly stated their opposition to Boxwood Solar. Election District 1 Commissioner Andy Hughes made the motion to recommend that the Board of Supervisors deny approval of the conditional use permit application with its 41 site conditions for Boxwood Solar in his district. Election District 3 Commissioner Bruce Pierce seconded Hughes' motion to recommend denial of the solar application. The motion carried in a 5-1 vote. Halifax County's Diamond Youth Baseball All-Star teams will head to Emporia this weekend as District 2 tournament play gets underway, with several teams set to battle South Hill in a full slate of games over Friday and Saturday. The tournament will feature Halifax County teams from the Coach Pitch, Minor League, and O-Zone divisions, with each division competing in a best-of-three format. If necessary, a deciding Game 3 will be played Sunday. There's more news in the print edition and online at yourgv.com. I'm Evan Sneed, and you're up to date on the home of the 80s, 90s, and more. 95.3 HLF.
6: Happy Friday. We're off to a cloudy start. Possible shower, then increasing amounts of sunshine later on this afternoon. The high temperature at 88 with lowering humidity and a refreshing breeze. Comfortable evening overnight down to 60 degrees. Gorgeous start to the weekend on Saturday. Sun and clouds. The high temperature 88. And on Sunday for Father's Day, mostly sunny. A little toasty out there at 93. Could see a couple of thunderstorms return Monday. From WDBJ7, I'm First Alert Chief Meteorologist Justin Pavic.

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1: 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This is Friday. Happy Friday. I'm Kelly, and we're going to get through this workday together just as quickly as we can. Coming up, music from the Fine Young Cannibals, 95.3 HLF.
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0: 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Favorites from the 80s, 90s, and more on your Friday afternoon. I'm Kelly. So glad the weekend is coming. I've got the weekend weather forecast ahead, and I got music from Tony Braxton. 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
5: Happy Friday. We're off to a cloudy start. Possible shower, then increasing amounts of sunshine later on this afternoon. The high temperature at 88 with lowering humidity and a refreshing breeze. Comfortable evening overnight down to 60 degrees. Gorgeous start to the weekend on Saturday. Sun and clouds. The high temperature 88. And on Sunday for Father's Day, mostly sunny. A little toasty out there at 93. Could see a couple of thunderstorms return Monday. From WDBJ 7, I'm First Alert Chief Meteorologist Justin Pavic.

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1: Fox News, I'm Therese Crowley. Another ceasefire reached while the 60-day technical talks in Switzerland on the U.S.-Iran peace deal are postponed. Iran helped broker a ceasefire for its proxy Hezbollah with Israel.
2: And according to Israeli military officials, they're not going to be pulling out of these zones that they're currently occupying in southern Lebanon. This military official says that Israeli troops still have the right to defend themselves against any attacks.
1: President Trump disputing the Ayatollah's grudge approval of the Iran peace deal. The Ayatollah claimed Trump was desperate. President posting, we didn't meet out of desperation. Iran did. They're finished. They get no money, not 10 cents. He heads off to a Camp David weekend. Gas prices down another 2 cents. There's concern about when it'll get cheap enough to refill the nation's strategic oil reserve. Only about 3 weeks supply left. 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

0: 95.3 HLF, it's favorites from the 80s, 90s, and more. I'm Kelly. Today is Friday, June 19th. Today is Juneteenth. So for those of you celebrating that, happy Juneteenth. It is also National Sauntering Day. So you're encouraged to take a nice slow walk and enjoy nature. But be aware, it's also National Martini Day. So please saunter responsibly. Coming up, music from Sade, 95.3 HLF.
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0: 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We got favorites from the 80s, 90s, and more. I am Kelly. Coming up this evening about 6 o'clock, we're kicking off another Totally 80s weekend. It's all 80s all weekend long, the Totally 80s weekend. I got a Totally 80s classic coming up for you from Whitney Houston next.
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0: 95.3 HLF with favorites from the 80s, 90s, and more. It's Kelly. Heading into the weekend, you probably want to know what the weather's going to be like, so we're going to check out the forecast in just a few minutes. Then I got music from Taylor Dayne, Michael Jackson, and Three Doors Down lined up for you. 95.3 HLF.
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5: Happy Friday. We're off to a cloudy start. Possible shower, then increasing amounts of sunshine later on this afternoon. The high temperature at 88 with lowering humidity and a refreshing breeze. Comfortable evening overnight down to 60 degrees. Gorgeous start to the weekend on Saturday. Sun and clouds. The high temperature 88. And on Sunday for Father's Day, mostly sunny. A little toasty out there at 93. Could see a couple of thunderstorms return Monday. From WDBJ 7, I'm First Alert Chief Meteorologist Justin Pavic.
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3: News. I'm Gianna Gelosi. There's a new ceasefire in Lebanon after a flare-up in fighting between Hezbollah and Israel derailed planned peace talks between the U.S. and Iran in Switzerland today.
4: This is not a retreat for Israel from these established security zones in southern Lebanon, and the IDF says that they have every right to defend themselves, and this comes on the heel of heightened fighting in southern Lebanon. Overnight, the IDF reported four soldiers were killed and dozens of Hezbollah fighters died.
3: That's Fox's Max Gordon. The U.S. men's national soccer team faces off against Australia at 3 p.m. Eastern, and a win could come down to the health of U.S. star Christian Pulisic, who was kicked in the calf last week. His coach, Mauricio Pochettino.
5: He's evolving. He's much better from Friday. We'll see.
3: The winner of this match likely wins the group. 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

0: 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Sam Smith and Celine Dion. 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

0: 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I am Kelly. 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
5: Happy Friday. We're off to a cloudy start. Possible shower, then increasing amounts of sunshine later on this afternoon. The high temperature at 88 with lowering humidity and a refreshing breeze. Comfortable evening overnight down to 60 degrees. Gorgeous start to the weekend on Saturday. Sun and clouds, the high temperature 88. And on Sunday for Father's Day, mostly sunny. A little toasty out there at 93. Could see a couple of thunderstorms return Monday. From WDBJ7, I'm First Alert Chief Meteorologist Justin Pavic.

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1: News. I'm Therese Crowley. President Trump heading for a Camp David weekend with the Iran peace deal signed.
2: President Trump with some harsh words this morning to critics of this memorandum of understanding who compare it to the Obama nuclear deal. Trump saying his style of negotiation is with 13,000 airstrikes and a months-long naval blockade.
1: Fox's Lucas Tomlinson. President Trump also disputing the Ayatollah's grudging approval. The president posting, "We didn't meet out of desperation. Iran did. They're finished. They get no money, not 10 cents. While Iran helped broker a new ceasefire in Lebanon between its proxy Hezbollah and Israel. A parting gift from outgoing Director of National Intelligence Tulsi Gabbard, releasing a tranche of declassified government files on the origins of COVID. World Cup on the West Coast, the U.S. men's team versus Australia in Seattle on Fox. 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

0: 95.3 HLF, favorites from the 80s, 90s, and more. I'm Kelly. Hey, thanks for being here with us today. We love having you here. Coming up, Careless Whisper from Wham. I've also got Genesis on the way and a totally 80s classic from Whitney Houston next. 95.3 HLF.
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0: 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I am Kelly. 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
1: 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It's going to kick off about 6 o'clock this evening. I'm going to kick off the next set with a totally 80s classic from Joan Jett after your forecast. 95.3 HLF.
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7: Well, after we saw some scattered showers and cloudier conditions earlier today, we have been drying up for this afternoon and even seeing some occasional sunshine. We'll be seeing comfortable temperatures in the upper 70s and lower 80s for the remainder of the afternoon. And then as we head into Father's Day weekend, it's looking great with plenty of sunshine and dry conditions. We'll be staying warm in the upper 80s on Saturday and lower 90s on Sunday with lower humidity. Our next rain chance will be arriving on Monday. From WDBJ7, I'm First Alert Meteorologist.

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2: Fox News, I'm John Saucier. President Trump and the Iranians have signed a memorandum of understanding, but this deal is being questioned now after Israel and Hezbollah exchanged fire again. Vice President J.D. Vance canceled his trip to Geneva for a signing. The president said

0: now with White House Axios reporter Mark Caputo on the Axios show, saying this memorandum of understanding is an unconditional surrender.
1: Beginning of conflict, you had talked about you only wanted unconditional surrender. And
2: well,
1: the MOU doesn't look like unconditional surrender.
2: Well, it really probably is unconditional surrender.
0: New York City police exchanging gunfire in Brooklyn. An officer shot in the leg. The suspect shot and killed. NYC Mayor Zoran Mamdani says he visited with a wounded officer's wife.
3: I just visited with his wife in the hospital, and I'm grateful that he is expected to survive, and I'm grateful to all of the incredible nurses and doctors and staff here at Kings County Hospital.
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4: 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The message to the Halifax County Planning Commission was clear Tuesday evening. Residents of the rural northern Halifax County area of Liberty do not want a large-scale solar facility in their community. Rob Probst, senior project manager for CEP Solar, the applicant for the Boxwood Solar Project, called Chisholm Trail an ideal location for a large-scale solar project, citing the sparse population of the area and existing vegetation that would screen the solar panels from view. But residents of the area plainly stated their opposition to Boxwood Solar. Election District 1 Commissioner Andy Hughes made the motion to recommend that the Board of Supervisors deny approval of the conditional use permit application with its 41 site conditions for Boxwood Solar in his district. Election District 3 Commissioner Bruce Pierce seconded Hughes' motion to recommend denial of the solar application. The motion carried in a 5-1 vote. An evening centered on faith, fellowship, and community drew a large crowd to Constitution Square on Wednesday night as residents of all ages gathered for the inaugural Youth Revival in downtown South Boston. Under clear skies and warm summer temperatures, music echoed throughout the square as youth, families, and church members came together to worship openly, connect with one another, and celebrate a shared message of hope. The event was designed to create an inviting space where young people could gather, express their faith, and realize that they are not alone in their beliefs. Halifax County's Diamond Youth Baseball All-Star teams will head to Emporia this weekend as District 2 tournament play gets underway, with several teams set to battle South Hill in a full slate of games over Friday and Saturday. The tournament will feature Halifax County teams from the Coach Pitch, Minor League, and O-Zone divisions, with each division competing in a best-of-three format. If necessary, a deciding Game 3 will be played Sunday. There's more news in the print edition and online at yourgv.com. I'm Evan Sneed, and you're up to date on the home of the 80s, 90s, and more. 95.3 HLF.
5: Well, after we saw some scattered showers and cloudier conditions earlier today, we have been drying up for this afternoon and even seeing some occasional sunshine. We'll be seeing comfortable temperatures in the upper 70s and lower 80s for the remainder of the afternoon. And then as we head into Father's Day weekend, it's looking great with plenty of sunshine and dry conditions. We'll be staying warm in the upper 80s on Saturday and lower 90s on Sunday with lower humidity. Our next rain chance will be arriving on Monday. From WDBJ7, I'm First Alert Meteorologist Carolyn.

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1: 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I am Kelly. I've got the perfect set of totally 80s music coming your way. I got Duran Duran in there, some Lionel Richie. It's a totally 80s set next on 95.3 HLF.
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1: 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I am Kelly. We're heading into the weekend, and that means folks are going to be doing some partying. 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

0: 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I am Kelly. 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
6: Well, after we saw some scattered showers and cloudier conditions earlier today, we have been drying up for this afternoon and even seeing some occasional sunshine. We'll be seeing comfortable temperatures in the upper 70s and lower 80s for the remainder of the afternoon. And then as we head into Father's Day weekend, it's looking great with plenty of sunshine and dry conditions. We'll be staying warm in the upper 80s on Saturday and lower 90s on Sunday with lower humidity. Our next rain chance will be arriving on Monday. From WDBJ7, I'm First Alert Meteorologist.

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3: News. I'm Tom Rigotti. Lebanon remains a potential stumbling block in the deal with Iran.
4: Last night, Hezbollah launched an attack on northern Israel, killing four Israeli soldiers in violation of the ceasefire. Israel then launched retaliatory strikes in Lebanon. Recall, a ceasefire in Lebanon was included in the memorandum of understanding Trump signed.
3: Fox's Lucas Tomlinson, Israel and Hezbollah have since announced a ceasefire. Meanwhile, Vice President J.D. Vance fired back at critics of the deal.
5: The United States isn't giving up a cent of money to Iran, and even the economic benefits, the sanctions relief and so forth that comes along with this bargain only happens if the Iranians perform.
3: Vance was supposed to be in Switzerland today for a formal signing ceremony, but that was postponed. USA Soccer now underway in Seattle against Australia in the team's second game of the World Cup. The U.S. advances to the knockout round with a win. 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
6: 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An evening centered on faith, fellowship, and community drew a large crowd to Constitution Square on Wednesday night as residents

0: of all ages gathered for the inaugural Youth Revival in downtown South Boston. Under clear skies and warm summer temperatures, music echoed throughout the square as youth, families, and church members came together to worship openly, connect with one another, and celebrate a shared message of hope. The event was designed to create an inviting space where young people could gather, express their faith, and realize that they are not alone in their beliefs. The message to the Halifax County Planning Commission was clear Tuesday evening. Residents of the rural northern Halifax County area of Liberty do not want a large-scale solar facility in their community. Rob Probst, senior project manager for CEP Solar, the applicant for the Boxwood Solar Project, called Chisholm Trail an ideal location for a large-scale solar project, citing the sparse population of the area and existing vegetation that would screen the solar panels from view. But residents of the area plainly stated their opposition to Boxwood Solar. Election District 1 Commissioner Andy Hughes made the motion to recommend that the Board of Supervisors deny approval of the conditional use permit application with its 41 site conditions for Boxwood Solar in his district. Election District 3 Commissioner Bruce Pierce seconded Hughes' motion to recommend denial of the solar application. The motion carried in a 5-1 vote. Halifax County's Diamond Youth Baseball All-Star teams will head to Emporia this weekend as District 2 tournament play gets underway, with several teams set to battle South Hill in a full slate of games over Friday and Saturday. The tournament will feature Halifax County teams from the Coach Pitch, Minor League, and O-Zone divisions, with each division competing in a best-of-three format. If necessary, a deciding Game 3 will be played Sunday. There's more news in the print edition and online at yourgv.com. I'm Evan Sneed, and you're up to date on the home of the 80s, 90s, and more. 95.3 HLF.
1: Well, after we saw some scattered showers and cloudier conditions earlier today, we have been drying up for this afternoon and even seeing some occasional sunshine. We'll be seeing comfortable temperatures in the upper 70s and lower 80s for the remainder of the afternoon. And then as we head into Father's Day weekend, it's looking great with plenty of sunshine and dry conditions. We'll be staying warm in the upper 80s on Saturday and lower 90s on Sunday with lower humidity. Our next rain chance will be arriving on Monday. From WDBJ 7, I'm First Alert Meteorologist Caroline Matthews.
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6: Well, after we saw some scattered showers and cloudier conditions earlier today, we have been drying up for this afternoon and even seeing some occasional sunshine. We'll be seeing comfortable temperatures in the upper 70s and lower 80s for the remainder of the afternoon. And then as we head into Father's Day weekend, it's looking great with plenty of sunshine and dry conditions. We'll be staying warm in the upper 80s on Saturday and lower 90s on Sunday with lower humidity. Our next rain chance will be arriving on Monday. From WDBJ7, I'm First Alert Meteorologist.

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3: News, I'm John Saucier. Four IDF soldiers killed in an Iranian-backed Hezbollah attack in southern Lebanon overnight. It comes as Israel and Hezbollah have agreed to a ceasefire starting today. South Carolina Congressman Ralph Norman on Fox Business.
4: As we've seen, Netanyahu has been in favor of the 60-day moratorium, if it works. But, with the four Israelis that they killed, in Lebanon, it's not a good start.
3: Vice President J.D. Vance postponing a trip to Switzerland for talks that were scheduled to begin today. A powerful tornado ripping through Effingham County, Illinois last night, causing significant structural damage to homes and businesses around the region. Chief Deputy Sheriff Travis Bergenkamp on Fox Weather.
5: The reality of what lies ahead has set in. 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
3: Fox News, I'm Tom Graham. Fighting between Israel and Iranian-backed Hezbollah militants in Lebanon has halted for now. That conflict and the recent escalation of violence is threatening to derail the recent peace deal between the U.S. and Iran.
4: The memorandum of understanding that was signed between the U.S. and Iran calls for an end of fighting in Lebanon, but overnight, battles between Hezbollah and Israel left four IDF soldiers dead.
3: Fox's Max Gordon there. Much of the Deep South inundated following relentless rains from the remnants of Tropical Storm Arthur. There's been flooding in parts of Texas, Louisiana, and Mississippi. Rivers still rising near the Gulf Coast.
5: We started putting sandbags down in South Mississippi early on, and as well as getting our Mississippi Task Force teams, the Swiftwater rescue teams, getting them pre-staged.
3: Colonel Steve McCraney of the Mississippi Emergency Management Agency. 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
1: 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My name is Captain Adam. Thanks for spending your Friday night with me. Friday night of a holiday weekend, not only Juneteenth, but we've got Father's Day on Sunday. So in honor of dear old dad, we're telling dad jokes tonight. Here's another one for you. How did the barber win the race? 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